0: DJ Quatty Life, Robot Man, me say, kill him out with a tune,
1: Bam it!
0: DJ Quatty Life, Robot Man, me say, kill him out with a tune,

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1: 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We have them bitches on the two-way. Where we do conference for the Skype, four of us. I see a Skype don't that.

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1: Oh yeah. 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I give you pressure. 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So when are you dropping? When are you dropping new music? Like, I'm like, why missing out? You dey give Kwesi Alter pressure. Kwesi Alter know be somebody where he dey chase some music. So why you dey give Kwesi Alter pressure? 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You feel me? 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
0: Like if you hear.

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What till you do me with a fall, giddy so, any money more, you know, it's a mini swoop. She no go make it touch, you beat me too. She wants a real nigga with it like you see pose. 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I should be for Barry, I eat on it. Me boring, my chest on it. It can't, I'm here.

0: across reggae music as a part of my culture, which I have grown to appreciate and love, is that sharing it with other people, share the excitement of it, the joy of it, the pleasure and splendor it bring of being able to communicate with the people and inviting them to a piece of your culture, which is the music, and I enjoy that aspect of it very much.
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0: Your fresh.
1: Why does I keep so strong?
0: Your fresh.
1: I'm not sitting on for boss.
0: Your fresh.
1: Let you miss
0: it. Let's have a damn damn one. Not serious.
1: Damn.
0: Only enemy. Damn.

them on the one and two. You know how we do. Rock that.